0: Superstar. 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
1: 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On December 5th of that same year, Mozart dies. 1985, Austrian rock singer Falco records

0: La música de los Beatles es universal. 88.1.
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